0: I'm finding God's will for her. So if you could pray for her.
1: Okay, sure, we'll do.
0: And then my husband, Paul, has lost his balance. He's got some problems in his neck. If you could pray that God would just spare him another surgery. Just, you know, do that little thing he does where he touches you and heals you miraculously. That would be awesome.
1: We are going to pray for all of your intentions.
2: Yes.
1: We're going to pray for the success of your radio program. And, yeah, thank you so much.
0: Thank you so much. And thank you for your dedication and your devotion and your sacrifices and everything you do, the humble life you've chosen so that you can be a sacrifice unto the Lord. I love that.
1: Yeah, we love you.
0: Thank you. Love you, sisters.

0: Hi, Nancy. What can I do for you tonight?
1: Tell me how to make the pain go away. My fiance and I were together for like 2 years and 7 months, and then he just decided to pack up and leave, and he left me a note. He just basically said he couldn't go on like it was, like everything was fine, and the last part of the note that he left me, he says, I still care about you. I just can't live with you. Sorry. Have a nice life. Well, how do you have a nice life when you still have the pain and you still wonder what you did wrong?
0: Well, you didn't do anything wrong. I'm guessing he probably had wandered into other pastures before he took leave of your house.
1: So, I don't know.
0: I'm guessing for him to pack up and leave a little note like that, he probably had somebody else waiting in the car.
1: I mean, I don't know. Like I said, I don't know. And I tried to get a hold of him to, you know, to ask him.
0: Because you need some closure and you need some answers.
1: Yeah. And I can't get any closure. I mean, I have tried so hard to go on.
0: When you've invested over 2 years of your life in someone, it doesn't go on in 2 or 3 or 4 or 5 weeks.
1: Yeah.
0: So catch yourself a break. Recognize that the person that you were loving isn't the right one for you, or he would have never treated you like this. Let God heal your heart, and in time, you will go on. But right now, you just got to put one foot in front of the other and make it through each day.
1: I try and stay as busy as I can.
0: Stay busy, make friends, go do things that are healthy for you, take care of you, and give yourself permission to grieve your loss. And when it's time to move on, your heart will know that.
1: It's just sometimes it's just so hard. And then you see couples together and just, you know, you think to yourself, why? Why can't I be happy?
0: Because you fell in love with the jerk.
1: Yeah, why do I always find the jerk?
0: Because you have a broken picker outer.
1: That's what my daughter said, the same thing. She says, your man finding skills are broken, Mom.
0: Yeah, it's a picker outer. And in me, it's like a radar that goes off. If there's a jerk around, I'm attracted to him.
1: Exactly.
0: Yeah, I know. I know all about broken picker outers, girl. Let me play a song for you.

You know, with everything going on in the world, it is easy to lose our serenity. It is easy to lose hope. It's easy to get caught up in all the grief and sadness and mayhem and evil. And when you start getting sucked into that darkness and asking why, how can people even do this? Then the darkness surrounds us. But in my faith, my higher power, the Almighty, says that I'm to light a candle in the darkness. I'm not to hide my light under a basket, but to put it on a stand on a hill to light the whole area around me. I encourage you to be a light in the darkness, a light of love, to light a single candle of joy and peace. Tonight, we're going to light a candle for everybody in our military and all their spouses that are a little stressed out. I'm going to talk to a military mama coming up next. 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

0: Hi, thank you for calling. You found Delilah. Who is this?
1: This is Ashley.
0: Hi, Ashley. How is your night going?
1: It's going good for the most.
0: I was going to say, that is not a very convincing, it's going good, kind of, not really.
1: Well, my husband's gone. He's went to the military. He's at basic right now. So the kids and I are just missing him.
0: And you're trying not to cry because you're missing him so much.
1: I am, because next week will be my first birthday without him for 16 years. So, yeah, we were high school sweethearts.
0: I wish I could give you a big hug. With all the craziness going on in the world, are you a little anxious about that, too?
1: A little bit. I'm just excited for graduation from basic.
0: Are you going to pull over when we're finished talking so you can just have a good cry before you get home?

0: I'm in Walmart parking lot.
1: That's a good place to cry.
0: Yeah.
1: There are times I have to go get in my car and drive to the back of my property so the kids don't see me out the window. And just, that's where I let it out. That's where Mama gets her cry on. And I always take my makeup
0: in. I have little ones. So, like, my little one's with me right now. So
1: you got to hold it together.
0: Yep.
1: Ashley, what's your baby's name?
0: My little one that's with me now is Zoe. And then I have one at home that's name is Bryson.
1: And do you enjoy coffee or are you a tea drinker like me?
0: I prefer probably water or maybe tea, depending on the mood.
1: Good for you. Well, that's do it taking care of yourself and being healthy.
0: Yes, ma'am.
1: I will play a song for you and your family. Thank you for calling.
0: I appreciate it. Thank you.
1: Bye-bye.

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I'm here to remind you that you, my friend, are brave. You are enough. You're enough. Your words are meaningful. Your ideas are meaningful. Your dreams are meaningful. So don't be afraid to be true to yourself, because you are beautiful inside and out. You're listening to Delilah.

0: before you go, there's something I want you to have.
1: Oh, it's beautiful. But wait a minute, isn't this...
0: Yeah, yes it is.
1: But I thought the old lady dropped it into the ocean in the air.
0: Well, baby, I went down and got it.

0: Good evening. Welcome to the light at night. Who is this?
1: This is David.
0: David, what can I do for you tonight?
1: Well, I just wanted to call because I've been trying to get through to you for a long time, and it sounds like I've finally done so. So, hi.
0: Thank you for your patience. Now tell me who's on your heart.
1: Oh, I've got to say, that's my husband, Ryan, sitting here with me. We got married back in March. We listen to you every night. We really feel like we found the right person for each other. And we both had a lot of, trials and tribulations along the way. But, you know, through perseverance and faith, we've, you know, managed to come together. And, you know, I think it's a great thing.
0: And do you have a song that's your song, or do I get to pick one out for you?
1: I'd love if you could pick one out for us.
0: All right. So you got to tell me a little bit about the romance, when you met, how you knew. Paint me the picture.
1: Well, I had actually come out of a 7-year relationship. It was a planned breakup, but ultimately the person took off a little early. And so that hit me kind of hard. And we actually got together in December and just hit it off. And he made me feel the way I hadn't felt for years inside. And it was right before my birthday, too.
0: So you were struggling, you were trying to make something work. Ultimately, you figured out this ain't working. I'm spending too much energy trying to make something work. And then lo and behold, the right one came along.
1: Showed up at my door, invited them over, and feels like they haven't left since. And it's been great.
0: I will find a song that can forevermore be your song.
1: Thank you so much, Stella.
0: God bless you. Thank you for calling.
1: Bless you too. Have a great night.
0: Bye-bye.

0: New York's 106.7 Light FM. Welcome aboard, New York City. You found the light at night. If you are trying to get through and you say, Delilah, you never say the phone number, I apologize. 1-800-222-1067. 1-800-222-1067. If you would like to make a request or a dedication, I would love to hear from you tonight. 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
1: I don't know where my baby is.

It's New York's Light at Night. Come on in, get cozy with me all night long. You have found Delilah. Smoothing off the rough edges of your Wednesday night. What does that mean? That means life can beat you up. Wildfires, storms, being laid off, having your heart broken by a sweetheart, getting ghosted, having your adult children say, thanks for breaking your back to raise me, but I'm just going to walk away and pretend like you don't exist. All those things can break your heart into a million pieces. I am here to remind you that life is still precious, still so worth living. There are monarch butterflies and bumblebees in national parks, flowers galore, beautiful trees, beautiful people, grandbabies and nieces and nephews, and life in abundance. Whatever things are good, whatever things are pure, whatever things are sweet, think on these. I am here to remind you to think on the sweet things in life and do not let the storms of life destroy you. Do not let the storms of life destroy you. 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
3: Katie, what can I do for you?
4: Oh, I'm just kind of lonely right now. A couple weeks ago, I broke up with my boyfriend. I've been with him for a while, and tonight I'm just kind of missing him. So,
3: what's his name?
4: His name is Drew.
3: Why did you break up with Drew if you still love him?
4: Well, it was actually more his idea than mine. He said that things weren't feeling right anymore, that things seemed kind of forced. So, you know, he wasn't really feeling the relationship. He didn't feel like it was fair to be putting me through that, too.
3: So Drew gave you the boot?
4: Pretty much, yeah.
3: So what you're saying is you're trying to be nice, but you're trying to say, I love him and he gave me the boot, Delilah.
4: Yeah, exactly.
3: And that hurts.
4: Yes, it does. It really does.
3: Which do you think hurts more, being the dumper or the dumpy?
4: The dumpy, definitely.
3: Yeah, because I don't know, though. Have you ever been the dumper?
4: Yeah, but only once, so.
3: But this time you were the dumpy and you're groveling, basically, is what you're doing.
4: Yeah.
3: Yeah. You're trying not to. You're trying to sound like you got it together.
4: Oh, I'm trying so hard to.
3: But
4: just,
3: really, what you want to say is
4: about it and move on. But
3: what you want to say is, Delilah, please, please, please find a magical song that will have like fairy dust in it. That when he hears it over the radio, it'll touch his heart and make him realize what a stupid idiot he is, and he'll come running back to me.
4: Yep.
3: Yeah.
4: That's what I'd love, yeah.
3: Yeah, that's what you'd love. Don't you think, honey, if there were a song like that, I would have been playing it years ago?
4: Yeah.
3: Because I've been the dumpy a lot more than I was the dumper, I think. All right, let me see what I can do to help you grovel here, hon.
4: All right, thank you.
3: Good luck.

0: Hi, good evening. Thank you for calling. This is Delilah. Clyde, what can I do for you tonight?
1: Well, I'd like to have a song sent for my girlfriend.
0: What's your girlfriend's name, and what do you want to tell her?
1: Well, her name is Kimberly, and she's a great woman, and she's done everything in her power to make me happy. And sometimes I know I don't appreciate it as much as I should. I know I tend to get on her nerves quite often, but she's stuck with me through it all. And between us, we have 7 kids together, and it's been very stressful lately. And she's been really good to me, and I haven't done right by her lately, and I understand that. And just like to let her know that I love her, and I'm sorry that I am hard to deal with, and I'm sorry that I do cause her a lot of stress.
0: So stop doing that.
1: I'm trying my best. I really am.
0: If you recognize the problem and you recognize that she's got all this pressure on her and she's not getting enough sleep and she's tired and exhausted and the kids are getting on her last nerve, make sure that the house is clean and the kids are behaved and nobody's fussing at her when she comes through the door.
1: We're working on trying to get a day that we can actually be together, just ourselves.
0: Even if it's just like 2 or 3 hours that you can just spoil her rotten and kiss her face and focus on her and make her feel like a queen again.
1: All right. Thank you.
0: Thank you. Have a good night, Clyde.

0: Good evening, New York City. You found the light at night. You found Delilah. I got great news, my friend. It is that time of year again. New York's 106.7 Light FM and iHeartRadio Broadway are bringing back Broadway. 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
1: 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After the commercials, it's Delilah doing her...

0: Hey, this is Delilah. What can I do for you?
1: Well, I'm just looking for some, maybe a little bit of insight, you know?
0: Tell me your situation and I will give you my best words of wisdom.
1: Well, I appreciate that. A couple of years ago, my wife had passed, but we had been separated for, you know, a couple of years before that. And it's been really hard, you know, for me to really carry on a lot, you know, because, of course, you know, missing her, I mean, she was a big part of my life, you know. And but lately I've just been feeling really down and, you know, like very lonely, I guess you can say, you know. And I really don't know how to go about dealing with the situation of, you know, wanting to have someone in my life, but not knowing really how to go about it, or if there is a way that's going to be the best way for me to do that, because I know I got to carry on, you know, but it's really hard when you really don't know what to do anymore. Does that make any sense? I don't know.
0: It does. It makes perfect sense. You've spent your life loving someone and now they're gone and you don't know how to begin again.
1: It's really hard for me, and I need a different perspective of someone, you know, that has dealt with the situation of, I guess, the love factor for quite a while. So maybe, you know, that's why I was trying to see if you had any insight for me on that.
0: Well, as much as I talk about love and celebrate love on the radio, I have had failed relationship after failed relationship. So I'm not sure I'm the person you should be asking. But I will say this. If you have faith in the Almighty, miracles can happen. And if God intends for you to spend your life loving someone the rest of your life, that someone will appear and will be here for you. Because if you want someone in your life in the future, there are a lot of people who are widowed or divorced who are not the least bit interested in remarrying or reconnecting. But if that is what you want, then you have to let go of what you had in order to make room for what you want.
1: Okay, yeah, I get that.
0: You cannot embrace what God is trying to bring into your life while you are still holding on to what is no longer there.
1: True.
0: Okay?
1: I get that, yeah.
0: Let me play a song for you. Don't give up hope, my friend.
1: I won't, and thank you. I appreciate it.

Do you know what I want you to do? I want you to dance. I want you to dance with the joy and abandonment that my daughter, Delilah Jr., dances with. She dances with so much joy. I want your soul to take flight. I don't care how old you are. I don't care if you're young and limber like Delilah or you're older like her mom, Delilah. I want you to dance. I want your spirit to dance, to take flight, to feel the beauty of the rhythm of music. It is the rhythm of life, and I want you to dance through life. You're listening to Delilah.

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Welcome aboard, New York City. You found the light at night. Did you have a tough day today? Maybe it's been a tough week or a tough month. Sometimes you go through stuff, really serious stuff, like losing your best friend or getting fired or getting a diagnosis that you really didn't want to hear or finding out that the one you love has betrayed you and cheated on you. You go through stuff and there's no easy way through it. There's just not. There is no easy way through some stuff. There's no shortcut. There's nothing you can do but go through it. And if you are facing those really tough times, going through the really tough stuff, and you're hoping that tomorrow the pain is not going to be there, it probably is. But day by day, bit by bit, it will get better. That I can promise you. And I will be here as you go through whatever it is you're going through. I will be here as you celebrate the good times, as you celebrate the new love in your life or the new baby in your life or the wedding that's coming up, the good times. And I will be here for you as you go through the tough times, as you try to find the courage to put one foot in front of the other, as you try to figure out the whys. Why me? Why them? Why, when somebody is so good, does it hurt so bad? Do you ever ask those questions? Why, when somebody is so good, do they have to go through things that hurt so bad? If you are going through the tough stuff, the really tough stuff, my thoughts and my prayers are with you. I will be here to get you through those tough things all night long. You're listening to Delilah.

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5: We got a letter from Ellie who says, about a year ago, I found myself feeling completely alone. I was new to this area. I had just started a new job and was getting ready to move into a new apartment. Everything I owned was in a couple dozen boxes at a self-storage unit 50 miles away. I had no furniture at that time, not even a bed. The week before I was to move, a friend of mine told me there was someone he wanted me to meet. Reluctantly, I went out with him one night to meet his friend. He introduced us and we liked each other immediately. We sat and talked for a couple of hours and this new friend volunteered to help me move. I didn't see or talk to my new friend until the day I was to move. I drove down to the self-storage unit and found this man waiting for me with his truck, ready to pitch in and help. A year has gone by now. I know now that I didn't just meet a new friend. I met an angel. In the last year, this man has become so much more than a friend. He's my best friend. He helped me furnish my apartment. He's taught me to laugh through the worst of life. He's the most kind, gentle, thoughtful person I've ever known. My friend has a hereditary neurological disorder that's progressive, degenerative, and incurable. I know that in the future, he won't be the same person, and eventually I know I will lose him. But he never complains. He doesn't dwell on his condition. Instead, he's the most positive, optimistic person who looks at each day as a new opportunity to be fully alive. I've learned so much from him about life, about love, about how to be happy again. I wanted to dedicate a song to thank him for all the wonderful gifts he's given me, and most of all, to thank him for himself. His name is Phil. Mine is Ellie. Thank you so much.

0: 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Good evening, New York City. 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Tonight's Delilah's Dilemma is from someone named Catherine, who is a very positive person, who loves to be positive and to bless others. Her dilemma is she has a friend who's not so positive. Catherine writes, I have the most amazing friend. We have a lot in common. We both have special needs. I'm blessed to have her in my life. She's always there for me when I need someone to talk to or need a shoulder to cry on. She's an awesome friend, very loyal and understanding, very loving to everyone but herself. She puts herself down a lot. I don't like it when she does that. She is an important and a good friend to me and others. So my question to you is, how do I reassure her that she is awesome just the way she is? Thank you for your advice from Catherine. Catherine, I will have my words for you coming up next.
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Tonight's Delilah's Dilemma is from Catherine, whose good friend is loving to everyone but herself. Catherine, my words of advice to you are, love her anyway. Love her anyway. Don't try to change her. Do you ever watch Winnie the Pooh? Have you ever noticed how Eeyore is always negative? And yet his friends love him just the way he is. Tigger is always happy and bouncing around on his tail, but he doesn't try to tell Eeyore to not be Eeyore. Poor Eeyore, he's always negative. But his friends love him just the way he is. So when your friend starts to put herself down, say, you know what? I love you just the way you are. And then move on. Because you're not going to change her. She's an adult. And she's the only one who can learn to love herself. And sometimes until we let God into our heart to show us how awesome we are, we really can't see that. I couldn't when I was younger until I let God in my heart. And then I started seeing myself through his eyes. And I realized how wonderfully, fearfully, and wonderfully made I was. Maybe your friend needs that. But either way, whether she changes or not, she's a good friend. She's a faithful friend, and you are blessed to have her. So tell her that and love her just the way she is. My best advice to you, Catherine, and I'm glad you wrote. I'm glad you have each other.

0: Hello, Chris. This is Delilah. I understand Hello. You're in love.
1: Yes, I am in love.
0: You've been bit by the love bug.
1: 4 years ago, I was married. And actually, I met her when I was in ninth grade. And she was in eighth grade. And I saw her and I loved her. I had a girlfriend at the time, but I fell in love with her.
0: You had a girlfriend at the time, but this was the one.
1: I knew it as soon as I saw her.
0: Now, did you start dating when you were young, or did you wait until you were a little more mature?
1: Well, she had a boyfriend up until about 6 years ago. He was actually one of my friends.
0: Was being the important word there.
1: Yes, yes, was. And I saved her from him.
0: As soon as he was out of the picture, you said, "Whoa, baby."
1: I said, this is my opportunity. I'm going to go for it. So I did. I kissed her in a Friendly's parking lot.
0: And was she sweeter than the ice cream?
1: She was sweeter than any strawberry, any ice cream I've ever tasted.

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13: Robin, what can I do for you?
14: Oh, I kind of wanted to tell you about a guy that touched me, made me trust men again.
13: What's his name?
14: Alex.
13: And is Alex a boyfriend, a best friend, a mentor friend? What is Alex?
14: He's a fiancé, soon to be husband.
13: Oh, a fiancé friend.
14: Yeah.
13: How did Alex break through a wall I'm assuming you had built around your heart?
14: Well, I had a couple of harsh, every type of abusive relationship beforehand, and I'm his first. So, and especially last year after I found out my mom had breast cancer, he was with me no matter what. Even if I had to watch my mom's dog, he was there.
13: You're his first girlfriend?
14: Yes, I am.

0: am.
1: And you've had a couple of bad relationships.
0: Yes, I have.
1: How old are you?
0: I'm going to be 27.
1: So you've just had a history of making bad choices, which tells me you were probably pretty hurt as a child.
0: Yeah, I grew up with my grandmother, who's my mom, brought me up wonderfully. But I had to overcome quite a bit.
1: I'm glad you've come out strong on the other side. What song can I play for you?
0: I was actually hoping you could pick one for us.
1: I will do that. Congratulations, sweetheart.

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Time to kick off your shoes and put all the troubles, all the cares, all the worries of this Wednesday aside and look forward to the weekend. 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

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You found Delilah. Smoothing off the rough edges of your Wednesday night, helping you to relax and unwind. I invite you to put the cray-cray out of your mind just for a little while. All the things that steal your joy. If it is outside of your control, if it's somebody else's behavior, if it's somebody else's addictions or issues, if it is stealing your joy and you cannot control it, you have no influence over it, let it go. Let it go and focus on the things you can control. What are the things within your control? How can you keep your peace of mind? That's what you should be focusing on right now. I am here to help you do that. You're listening to Delilah.

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4: Delilah. Hi, Tony. What can I do for you tonight?
5: Yeah, I just had a dinner with my best friend ever, Iris, and I just dropped her off, and I was wondering if you can play a song for her.
4: So is this a best friend buddy friend or a best friend girlfriend?
5: It's a best friend. It's just like a soulmate. It's the best friend ever. It's a little complicated, but it's the best friend ever.
4: So your best friend ever, you dropped her off and you're still smiling.
5: Of course.
4: So what is it about Iris that makes you smile like this?
5: She's so special. I mean, you see her and she's glowing, and I mean, she's always happy, and we've been friends for like 11 years, and it's like we just have so much connection, and it's a little complicated, but...
4: But I will play that song for you, Tony. Thank you.
5: Thank you very much. Have a good evening.
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1: 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Welcome aboard, New York City. You found Delilah on the Light at Night. Our phone lines are open this evening if you would like to call me. 1-800-222-1067. Are you having a good night? Thank you for joining us. Did you just find us for the first time? Are you a newbie, a newcomer? Your first night with me for reals? Where have you been? I've been right here on the radio for a long time, playing requests and dedications, sharing stories from the heart, talking to people who are falling in love for the first time, and talking to some folks who've fallen in love one too many times. I always say it's not about falling in love for the first time. It's really about falling in love for the last time and knowing that you have the skills and the tools, the ability to stay committed, to stay faithful, to stay honest, and to stay true to yourself in a relationship. Whether you are in that relationship, whether you've fallen in love for the last time, or whether you are happily single, doesn't matter. This show is for you. It's for you, it's about you, and I am here for you all night long. You're listening to Delilah.

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3: Hi, Cindy. Welcome. This is Delilah. How are you tonight?
4: Hi, Delilah. I'm fine. How are you?
3: I'm good. Who are you thinking about?
4: I am thinking about my new fiance.
3: New fiance? Listen to you grin.
4: Yes. Oh, I'm from ear to ear, Delilah. I am so, so happy.
3: What's his name?
4: His name is Daryl Smith.
3: And when did you get engaged?
4: We got engaged on February 1st of this year. It was our 4-year anniversary from when we started dating. So I am very, very excited. I was completely surprised. I had no idea it was coming. We had talked about we were going to pay off bills and wait until I was out of school. I'm a student in college. So he completely took me. He had it planned and picked out a beautiful ring. And we have a little boy together, so we're very, very excited to get married and expand the family.
3: Oh, and you must be just on top of the world.
4: Oh, I am. I'm still in shock. I got my ring back today from getting it sized. So I am just constantly looking at it, and it's just a dream come true.
3: And did you go get your nails done?
4: Not yet, but I'm definitely, that's on my plan.
3: Uh-huh. And you're tapping it on the steering wheel while you drive.
4: I know, I am.
3: I'll play a good song for you. Thank you for calling. Congratulations.
4: Thank you.
3: Bye-bye.
4: Bye.

0: Dan the man, what can I do for you?
1: Well, I was wanting you to play a song for a lady I met last fall, and we spent a little time together, and she moved away. Her name is Tiffany. I'm thinking of her because we had such a wonderful time together, and she just moved away. And I just want her to know that I would be there for her if she needed me anytime. I fell in love with this girl.
0: So you're all in.
1: Yes, I'm all in.
0: You're all in.
1: All the way.
0: And do you think she is too?
1: I believe so. I believe she is.
0: So is there a time coming in the future that you think you might be shopping for something that sparkles?
1: Oh, yeah.
0: Oh, yeah. Oh, yeah. All right. I'll play a song for Tiffany. Thank you for calling.
1: Thank you.

evening, New York City. This is The Light at Night. You found Delilah with some awesome news, my friend. It's that time of year again. New York's 106.7 Light FM and iHeartRadio Broadway are bringing back Broadway in Bryant Park for its 26th season. 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
5: Delilah. 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Who is this?
6: Hi, this is Anella.
5: Pretty name. Welcome to the Delilah Show. What can I do for you?
6: I was hoping you could play a song for me and my husband. 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
5: And what song can I help you celebrate? You don't get the anniversary song, the Fred Flintstone world famous anniversary song, until you made it 10 years. 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
6: Okay, perfect. 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
5: Is there a song that you would love to hear?
6: No, we were hoping you would pick one out for us.
5: All right. 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And it sounds like you're driving, but when you get home, have a nice slow dance.
6: Thank you so much. Oh, this is so much to us.
7: Thanks, Delilah.

Thank you for being a part of our night tonight. I hope above all else that this show brings you comfort. That it's a comfortable place to be, like a pair of well-worn jeans or an old white t-shirt that's so soft from being washed 1,000 times. I find there is so much comfort in the strength of love. Love can make things bearable, endurable. Things that otherwise would drive you absolutely insane or break your heart into a million pieces. If you have true love of a friend, of a family member, of a sweetheart, somebody who truly loves you and shows it, you can endure almost anything, don't you think? We'll be back with songs of love and hope and inspiration coming up. 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

0: 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Good evening, New York City. You found Delilah. And now it is time for our second Delilah Dilemma feature of the evening, our late night dilemma. Tonight's Delilah's Dilemma is from a gentleman named Robert who says, "We live in a close-knit town where traditions are deeply rooted. My lifelong friend and I find ourselves at a crossroads. From childhood, we've shared laughter, dreams, and a passion for sports and the outdoors. However, he's withdrawn from our friendship, and his absence leaves such a void. Several months have passed since we last saw each other, and through social media, I've learned that he's now in a new relationship. His lack of responses to my texts and invitations have left me feeling disheartened. I'm reaching out for advice, Delilah, as I contemplate whether to persist or to let go. Thank you for your time, and I eagerly await your guidance from Robert." Robert, I will have my Mama Delilah words coming up for you next.
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Tonight's Delilah's Dilemma is from Robert, who has been friends with somebody his entire life. Childhood, young adulthood, now adulthood. This person has entered into a new relationship, like a romantic relationship, and Robert is left out in the cold. His friend is not responding, not engaging in their friendship. Robert, be patient. Be patient. Because here's what happens when we fall in love or jump into a new relationship. At least this is what happened to me. My brain got really stupid and really obsessed with my love interest. And when that happened, the rest of my world came to a screeching halt. Like I just, back in those days, I would, you know, distance myself, not purposely, but I was so wrapped up in the high of the new relationship that I was not able to maintain my long-term friendship sometimes. And some people got really sick of my behavior and said, no more, I'm walking away. And they had every right to. But some people knew that I just needed to work through it and come back to my senses, which I eventually did. And then I eventually realized how immature I was behaving. But maybe he's caught up in that infatuation stage where he's shutting everybody else out and just focusing on his new love. Or maybe his new love is very controlling and doesn't want him to have relationships with anyone outside of their little circle. That could be it. Or a third possibility is your friend is dealing with something that he does not know how to deal with. And he is isolating himself because he's going through grief, or he's going through a health challenge, or he's going through something and he does not know how to connect right now because he is overwhelmed with whatever it is that he's dealing with. If you've loved him for this long, if you've been friends for this long, be patient. Don't keep pursuing him, but be patient. And let him know that whenever he's ready to reconnect, you are ready to go hiking, to go camping, to go to a football game, or just to go have a cup of coffee and listen.

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Good evening and welcome aboard, my friends. You found the light at night. I'm Delilah. Each night, we open up the phone lines, 1-800-222-1067, so that you can call in. You can call in and make a request or a dedication. But here's the thing. When you call in and say, I want to play a song because I love someone, they're my rock, that's not a compelling story, my friend. This is a radio show. I want to hear your story. I want all the good stuff. I want the juicy tidbits. I want to know who you love and why you love them and how they enrich your heart and your life. I want to know about your hopes and your dreams. I want to know about your kid that's graduating or your granddaughter like mine, Nadia Jean, who's going to set the world on fire with her brilliance and her beauty and her kind, kind soul and her deep abiding faith in the Almighty. I want to know. I want you to paint a picture with your words. Tell me a story so that I know you a little better. So that I can see into your heart and get a picture, a portrait of your soul. If you've got a story like that to share, I'm all ears. Give me a call. I would love to hear from you tonight. You're listening to Delilah.

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2: Kevin, hi. You've called Delilah. What can I do for you?
3: Hi, Delilah. How are you doing tonight?
2: I'm good. What can I do to make your night special?
3: Well, I met my wife about 10 years ago on an airplane going to go see some family. And, you know, when it started out, we were, you know, just, she was just the right person for me. And it worked out that we got married and became really good friends. And we have two beautiful daughters. And I was on my way to work tonight and I sat down and, you know, looked at my daughters really good. And just, you know, thank God for my family and my wife and, you know, all she does for us. And I just wanted to share that with her.
2: So you called in a sappy love song show so you could expose your heart to the world and brag about your wife and tell her how much you love her.
3: Well, this is the best place to do it. And Delilah, I've been listening to you for years and, you know.
2: Kevin, can I ask how old you are?
3: I'm 37 years old.
2: You don't sound like the kind of guy, what I'm getting at, who would be proud to stand up and say, I love sappy love songs.
3: Hey, I don't care. I mean, I go to work, and I'm doing my work, and, you know, I play Delilah at night, and these guys, man, you're crazy, but hey.
2: Now, do the guys think you're insane? You should be listening to sports or rock or rap or something kind of cool?
3: Some of them do, but, you know, if I'm driving, they have to listen to what I'm listening to. And vice versa, so they get used to it. I'm always driving.
2: Oh, sweetie, I love you. I will play a song for your bride, and thank you for listening.
3: Thank you for having a beautiful show, Delilah. We appreciate it.

0: Thank you, DJ.
1: Do you have someone in your life that knows you better than you know yourself? Is there someone who can look at you, just glance at you, and know exactly what you're thinking? Or better yet, they can see you smile or hear you laugh, and they know intuitively what is bringing you laughter. They know your jokes. They know your stories. They know your character defects better than you do. Is there someone who knows you better than you know yourself? That loves you deeper than they love life itself? I want to hear about that person. Write to me or call me. 1-800-222-1067. 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

0: Katie, what can I do for you?
1: Well, I'm just kind of lonely right now. A couple weeks ago, I broke up with my boyfriend. I've been with him for a while, and tonight I'm just kind of missing him. So.
0: What's his name?
1: His name is Drew.
0: Why did you break up with Drew if you still love him?
1: Well, it was actually more his idea than mine. He said that things weren't feeling right anymore, that things seemed kind of forced. So, you know, he wasn't really feeling the relationship. He didn't feel like it was fair to be putting me through that, too.
0: So Drew gave you the boot?
1: Pretty much, yeah.
0: So what you're saying is you're trying to be nice, but you're trying to say, I love him and he gave me the boot, Delilah.
1: Yeah, exactly.
0: And that hurts.
1: Yes, it does. It really does.
0: Which do you think hurts more, being the dumper or the dumpy?
1: The dumpy, definitely.
0: Yeah, because I don't know, though. Have you ever been the dumper?
1: Yeah, but only once, so.
0: But this time you were the dumpy and you're groveling, basically, is what you're doing.
1: Yeah.
0: Yeah. You're trying not to. You're trying to sound like you got it together.
1: Oh, I'm trying so hard to
0: but
1: just,
0: really what you
1: know,
0: want to say is
1: about it and move on. But
0: what you want to say is, Delilah, please, please, please find a magical song that will be, have like fairy dust in it, that when he hears it over the radio, it'll touch his heart and make him realize what a stupid idiot he is, and he'll come running back to me.
1: Yep.
0: Yeah.
1: That's what I'd love, yeah.
0: Yeah, that's what you'd love. Don't you think, honey, if there were a song like that, I would have been playing it years ago?
1: Yeah.
0: Because I've been the dumpy a lot more than I was the dumper, I think. All right. Let me see what I can do to help you grovel here, hon.
1: All right. Thank you.
0: Good luck.

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3: 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It's a delightful citrus drop with a hint of alpine salt. Just pop one in and go from parched to quenched. 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New

0: Hi, Charles. What can I do for you on the Delilah Show tonight?
1: Well, there's a girl in my life for the first time, and it seems like forever. No words can explain how I feel about her. We've been together since April 18th. She's going through some hard times in her life, but she means the world to me. Her name's Melissa.
0: So what happened with you and Melissa?
1: April 18th, she pretty much told me that she had a crush on me, but for the past year and a half, I've had a crush on her, and she's been in a bad relationship, but it's like I've never met anybody like her in my life. I'm 35 years old now, and I've never met anybody even remotely like her.
0: So she has captivated your heart, but are you going for walks around the lake? What's happening?
1: We're doing everything.
0: So what song is your song?
1: There was a song that reminded me so much of us that it was just, she's everything about me. She's everything to me. And having you on here, and I've heard your songs, and I've heard, and for a period of time, I couldn't even listen because I didn't get it. I was one of those people that got so away from

0: love. And then I met her, and I understood it.
1: Well, now I'm going to pick out the sappiest, most romantical, snuggling, hand-holding, gazing in your eyes, I see our future together song I can possibly find now that you found her, okay?
0: And that is it. She is, I mean, she lights up my life every time I see her.

How was your day today? Have you turned off the news? Oh, my word. So much insanity going on around the world. I don't even have a clue where to start with that. So I'm not going to. I'm really not going to. What I am going to say is that no matter what is going on around the world, unless you can change it, unless you can impact it, unless you can have some direct impact on it, it isn't worth losing your serenity over. It's not. Tonight and every night, I am here to remind you to live your life fully, to live your life passionately, and to live your life with kindness. We'll be back. You're listening to Delilah.

0: Hi, Anthony.
1: Hi, Delilah. How you doing?
0: I'm awesome. How are you?
1: Pretty good.
0: Tell me your story.
1: Well, I was married when I was a child, 17 years old. We separated after 6 years. 25 years later, we're trying to make it again.
0: So you divorced how many years ago?
1: 25.
0: And now you're back together?
1: Yes, we're trying.
0: But wow.
1: I heard her when we were kids, and she doesn't trust me now. So I'd done everything I could to, you know,
0: my
1: to
0: goodness,
1: make her
0: you probably hadn't even cut your wisdom teeth when you first got married.
1: That's true.
0: What's her name, Anthony?
1: Laura.
0: How did you find each other again after all these years?
1: We remained friends for years.
0: Did you have children together?
1: Yes, we did. We had 3 kids.
0: So you've grown up.
1: And we're trying to get back together again.
0: And you're ready to be committed, sincere, honest, trustworthy, faithful, all those things.
1: All those things.
0: No more immaturity.
1: Nah.
0: No more selfishness.
1: Nope.
0: How much do you love her?
1: I would do anything.

0: Good evening. Welcome to the Delilah Show. Who is this?
1: My name's Tracy. I want to tell you about the most incredible man in the world. A man I met 26 years ago. He was in the Navy, and he never dated local girls, only women he met on the internet, until I came along. We've been married 25 years as of January 1st. We got married 01-01-01. This man has literally saved my life 3 times from illness. He's the most incredible man in the world, and I thank God every single day for him. And I just want you to play a special song for him and let him know how much I love him.
0: What song would you like to hear?
1: Well, we met 26 years ago, and everybody was taking bets on whether or not we would last. Well, we've lasted 25 years, so you pick a song for us.
0: I will pick a song for you. I'm glad you've lasted. I'm glad he still makes you smile.
1: Oh, absolutely. Every single day and 1,000 times a day.
0: You have a great night, my friend. Thank you for calling.
1: You as well. Have a wonderful night and a very blessed night. And thank you for what you do.

I know it's late. I know you're tired. If you've had a long day today and you're getting ready to call it a night, do me a favor. Before you slip off to peaceful dreams, take some time to slow down and love someone. Good night.

Thank you. A better variety on 106.7 Light FM. I am Jamie Lee. Last year, Halloween was all about K-pop demon hunters, right? So we'll see if Rumi makes it into this year. You know, we're less than 3 months away from Halloween. That's crazy.

Variety from the 80s through today on 106.7 Light FM. I'm Jamie Lee. Wednesday's rain was like a 7-Up commercial, you know what I mean? Kind of glad I didn't have an umbrella. Felt good. Thursday's warmer, 89 the high, 30% chance of rain mostly.

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I'm Jamie Lee. I looked at the news to see what I wanted to talk about tonight, and it turns out, not a thing. Not a thing I want to talk about. Let's

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variety from the 80s through today on 106.7 Light FM. I'm Jamie. I got a stupid dad meme for you because it's the middle of the night. So it goes like this. Cassette tapes had a side A and side B, so it's only logical that their successor would be a C. D.

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I am Jamie Lee. You know those nights when there's just nothing on Netflix or Prime or Hulu or whatever else you pay for and never use? Might I recommend Little Miss Sunshine? We just rewatched it

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1: 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I'm Jamie Lee. Spider-Man is breaking so many box office records, including being the top grossing film of the year. $1.1 billion so far in the first 7 days.

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I'm Jamie Lee. Well, if you love the 80s like I do, then you're going to love this. Joan Jett and the Blackhearts, I Love Rock and Roll, is getting its 45th anniversary reissue. Can we just slowly digest that together? 45 years old. That's as old as Justin Timberlake.

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I'm Jamie Lee. It is Thursday, August 6, 2026. Lucille Ball would have been 115 today, but she passed in 1989 at the age of 77.

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I'm Jamie. I hope you've had the chance to get out of town this summer. I have one reason to go on vacation, because it's the only time I clean my whole apartment right before I leave. I don't know why, but that's just the thing.

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I'm Jamie, and you know, I looked at the news to see what I wanted to talk about today, and it turns out not a thing in there that, gosh, that I even want to think about. 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

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I'm Jamie. Did you know Justin Timberlake was 14 years old when he joined NSYNC?

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It's Light FM with a better variety and Kelly Clarkson. I'm Jamie Lee. Did you know she's doing a bunch of shows in Las Vegas, and some tickets you can actually get for less than $100? I think Las Vegas should talk to Madison Square Garden.

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1: 106.7 Light FM. It is 6 o'clock. Cubby is off, I'm sure, enjoying something. Horribly sleep at this hour.
2: We hope so.
1: Since he doesn't. Yeah, exactly. I'm Victor Sosa in for Cubby. Christine is here, and so is Kristen. Good morning.
2: Good morning. And we'll start off with the news, Victors. We've got a heat advisory going into effect 11 o'clock this morning through tomorrow evening. Mayor Mamdani is activating the heat and flash flood emergency protocols for today and tomorrow. And again, it's mainly the heat that we're concerned about. Two municipal water systems in New Jersey were among those federal officials warned were part of a cyber attack by Iranian hackers. Officials say everything is fine. They were able to catch this and switch to manual operations with no safety problems. But they said New Jersey is among at least 12 states that were attacked. And they're not saying exactly where in New Jersey that happened. Mm-hmm. Iran saying the U.S. is ready to return to commitments, but still denies that talks have been taking place with Washington. The country's deputy foreign minister made the comments Wednesday without much explanation, possibly referring to the interim agreement reached in June before a ceasefire fell apart. And Perez Hilton is being held in Miami-Dade County under the Baker Act. The Florida law allows for the temporary involuntary detention of a person experiencing a mental health crisis that poses a danger for themselves after we saw the disturbing video or heard about it on TikTok. So his family is thanking everyone for their prayers and just asking for privacy at this time.
1: That was just, I mean, first of all, sad, but just wild when you think about just how much of an it person for a while Perez Hilton was.
2: Yes.
1: In terms of having all the knowledge. He had all the tea and he was
2: right.
1: Spilling it for everybody.
2: Right.
1: And now there are so many different outlets that do the same sort of thing,
2: mm-hmm.
1: you know, changes the game for everybody, and that can be hard to handle.
2: Yeah, we don't know what's going on for him and his family,
1: exactly.
2: But of course, wishing them the best. In sports, the Mets beat the Guardians 6-5, Yankees lost to the Cardinals 3-1, NFL preseason starts tonight, Panthers play the Cardinals at 8, and finally, if you're going to the supermarket today or a Costco, someplace like that, and you get the free food samples and you think, yay, let's have lunch. Experts are saying, if you're trying to save your money, you are twice as likely to buy what you taste, even if you don't like it.
1: Is that right?
2: I feel that sometimes. Like, I feel an obligation, you know, when they're like, and here's the box. It's like, okay, I'll take that.
1: Are you concerned they're going to get fired if you don't take their samples, Christine?
2: Yeah,
1: if the manager walks by and sees
2: right.
1: a full tray, what are you doing here? You have one job.
2: There are samples and then buy the stuff because I don't know if there's a commission. I don't know what's going on there. I just want to help.
1: Good morning. It's 6:03. It's Thursday morning. We're a day closer to the weekend with the best variety in the city on Light FM.

0: Well, we've all got somebody like that. In some cases, somebody's. But we're not here to judge. 610, 106.7, Light FM, New York's variety station.
1: It's very right, true.
0: Christine, why am I lying? Of course I'm going to judge. So don't tell me.
1: I won't tell you. But good morning, Victor.
0: Good morning. How are you?
1: I'm doing well. What do you think? That we call that the sun. It's starting to come up.
0: I hear that the sun allegedly comes up in the morning. I've never seen it. But.
1: So, Victor, normally you're handing off to us when Cubby and I
0: yes.
1: come in the morning, and you've been doing the overnights here at Light FM and mm-hmm. doing such a beautiful, beautiful job. But do you live your life kind of like Dracula, would you say? I don't know.
0: Believe it or not, I spend more time in the sun than you would think because mm-hmm. I've been doing this job so long, I've tried it every which way. When I first got here, I tried to go home and go right to sleep. Never worked. I couldn't take more than like a 20 or 40 minute nap, and then I was up anyway. So for most of the time I've been doing overnights here at Light FM, I just go on about my day. I go work out, I run my errands, I do this or that or the other, and I'm not in the bed until 3:30, 4 o'clock in the afternoon.
1: Okay. Well, all right. So you go to bed 3:30, 4 o'clock in the afternoon. You get up at what time?
0: 11 p.m.
1: Okay. Does your body ever get used to that? That's what
0: Never.
1: Everyone asks us about the mornings. They're like, oh, you must get used to it. And it's like, no, you do not.
0: Absolutely not. You never. In fact, I was telling producer Kristen this morning. She asked me if I slept okay on
1: yeah.
0: the different schedule. And I said, I probably slept better today being able to sleep until 3 o'clock in the morning.
1: Oh, yeah. That was sleeping in for you.
0: It was. It really was. I woke up at 3. I beat the alarm by 15 minutes like, hey, I'm ready.
1: Whoa.
0: Let's go.
1: You're raring to go. Well, it's so nice of you to, you know, flip the hours around and come in and hang out with us in the morning and keep us company. We appreciate it.
0: Well, it is my pleasure. I'm glad to be invited anywhere. You know, I'll show up as long as the key card works.
1: It does.
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24: Delays east on the Belt Parkway approaching Cross Bay Boulevard, dealing with an accident. Southbound side of the Cross Bronx, slow at the Major Deegan accident in the left lane. Inbound side of the GW Bridge, up to 35-minute delays. We've got problems along the Cross Bronx. We're busy in at the Lincoln Tunnel, 5 to 10 minutes. 10 to 15 minutes coming into town at the Holland. Northbound Cross Bronx Expressway backed up from the Deegan through Sheridan Boulevard. Accident in the left lane. Alternate side in effect citywide.

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4: Okay, yeah. What is it?
3: Well, there is an auction going on, or at least it will be, August 11th. 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If you are a big Whitney Houston fan, a bunch of Whitney memorabilia that she once owned, operated, is going up for auction, and it's going to her foundation. The proceeds are, and it's a great cause. Proceeds mm-hmm. are through her foundation, funding scholarships and grants for underprivileged youth to get to college. So it's awesome
4: nice.
3: Stuff.
4: Okay.
3: But among the things you have there, the traditional concert-worn gowns, outfits that Whitney wore in videos. But if I was not staring at this on my screen right now, Christine, I would not believe it.
4: Okay.
3: You can purchase or auction, you know, win at auction, Whitney Houston's gold-plated Social Security card.
4: What?
3: I'm not making that up. I had to double-check this list.
4: Even know that existed. It's an actual
3: Social Security card. It says on the bottom of it, as registered with the U.S. government. So if you ever wanted to know what Whitney Houston's Social Security number was, you can find it there for yourself.
4: I didn't know you could get your Social Security card gold-plated.
3: What
4: Who knew?
3: Do you do with it? I mean, I've been spending my life hiding mine from people.
4: All right.
3: I have no idea. What is that even about?
4: Well, okay. Cool piece of memorabilia, though.
3: Yeah, for sure.
4: And, Victor, there's a great opportunity to go see Wicked the Musical on Broadway right now because they are offering $45 general rush tickets for every performance.
3: Wow.
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0: No busier place on planet Earth than New York. You made some time for us. Appreciate you. 650, 106.7, Light FM, New York's variety station. I'm Victor Sosa, in for Cubby. Christine is here. And Christine, there is something, I guess this is really the time of year for it because summer vacation season is starting to wind down. But the right vacation with the right person.
1: Yes.
0: Ooh, that's very important to get that right.
1: Danger zone. Danger. Yeah. Warning. So yeah, I always say, like, you know, when you're in that honeymoon phase and you're like, let's go away together. No, because that could be the end of everything. 89% of respondents to this poll that was taken by The Independent believe a first vacation can make or break you. So if you're in a relationship and it's kind of new, these are the biggest icks, couples say. They discover about each other on a vacation that's dangerous. You may not make it through. One of the things is clapping when the plane lands. Apparently, a lot of people find that to be a big turnoff.
0: Oh, my goodness. Okay, well, I mean, I'd be clapping if I was landing someplace tropical, maybe.
1: Yes. Just happy to be here, folks.
0: Yeah,
1: exactly.
0: Really. Get me out of here.
1: You can tell me if this is a big turnoff for you. Photographing every meal for social media?
0: I can live with it, but it's not my favorite.
1: Right.
0: Yeah.
1: Right. Okay. And doing everything for social, though, can make people a little crazy.
0: Yeah. Let's not. First of all, I don't want to advertise that I'm out of town.
1: Oh, yeah, that's true.
0: You know, take all the pictures you want. Just don't post them till we get back.
1: Post them later.
0: Yeah.
1: Exactly. Refusing to leave the bed until the afternoon. Who would do that?
0: I don't hate that. I mean, it's not my jam, but I don't hate it. I mean, it is a vacation, right? You have earned the right to relax if you're taking this trip.
1: You have. But again, this is your first timers. You're out together. There is people like me who want to get up and see things. And there's people like, oh, say, a drummer who is used to sleeping in. So it's we have to work those things out.
0: Now,
1: but
0: how
1: very flexible.
0: How regimented are you on these vacations, Christine? Do you have color-coded plans that
1: Victor,
0: it's like the president's schedule?
1: I am the drill sergeant. I'm awful. You'd hate me. Dominating the dining itinerary is a big turnoff for people. You know, like, food is a major part of the travel experience, right? And you want to be flexible and let people choose where they want to go. And I don't know. Maybe if you see somebody's eating habits, that's always nice.
0: You're really going to order that?
1: Yeah, I know. You need to be in sync with that. And the last is fly and flop laziness. Every vacation should include relaxing, as you said. But the ick happens for some when their partner isn't willing to get up and do anything aside from the hotel bed to the poolside lounge chair.
0: All right, that might be me. I'm personally feeling attacked right now.
1: No. It's all good if you find somebody who's in sync with you.
0: Well, that's been a bigger problem over the course of my life.
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1: Extra busy inbound GW Bridge, 45 minute delays to the upper deck with an accident on the Cross Bronx Expressway. Inbound lower deck, 25 minutes. Heading into New Jersey at the GW Bridge, the upper deck very busy with a broken down tractor trailer. In at the Lincoln Tunnel, 15 minute delays. Holland Tunnel up to half an hour. And we also have delays south on the Cross Bronx Bruckner Interchange through Castle Hill Avenue. All lanes are now closed with an accident. Alternate side in effect citywide.
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0: 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Cubby's out this morning. I'm Victor Sosa, in with Christine and producer Kristen. Give me a look at today's headlines, Christine. What's going on today?
1: Thank you. Good morning, Victor. Well, first of all, heat advisory goes in effect 11 a.m. this morning through tomorrow night. So New York City is activating both its heat and flash flood emergency protocols. New York City is also launching a new front in its war on dangerous illegal e-bikes. Dozens of online retailers are getting cease and desist orders to stop selling high-speed e-bikes and scooters here in town. Two municipal water systems in New Jersey were among those federal officials warned were part of a cyber attack they believe by Iranian hackers. Officials say everything is fine. It was caught in time and switched to manual mode. They're not being specific as to where the water systems were located in New Jersey, but they are very aware of the threats. More states are reporting cases of cyclospora. CDC says thousands of additional probable cases could push the total number of infections above 22,000 in 47 states. Right now, Chipotle and Qdoba are removing jalapeno peppers just to be on the safe side. They're concerned about salmonella with that. So there's quite a bit going on with the food. Perez Hilton being held in a Miami-Dade County under the Baker Act hospital. The Florida law allows for the temporary involuntary detention of a person experiencing a mental health crisis that poses a danger to himself or others. And we did see and hear about that disturbing video where it looked like he was harming himself. His family thanking everyone for their prayers. The Powerball jackpot tonight, $856 million. I'm sorry, tomorrow, Saturday night. So just keep that in mind in case you're deciding where
0: I was going to say, because behind the scenes, Christine is notorious for turning her nose up at these Powerball jackpots until they approach $1 billion.
1: Now it's worth it.
0: Okay.
1: You know, otherwise, who needs like just a few million dollars?
0: Really? Come on. In this town, you need more than that. I know that.
1: More than that, just to get through the day. In sports, the Mets beat the Guardians 6-5. Yankees lost to the Cardinals 3-1. NFL preseason starts tonight. Panthers play the Cardinals at 8. And ladies, if we love our guys, we can't criticize them.
0: I like this.
1: Okay. Apparently, criticizing a man hurts more than just his feelings. It hurts his health. Victor, researchers examined 90 couples during their first year of marriage. We go back to the newer couples again, like we were talking about before. And they found their negative behaviors, such as criticism, sarcasm, or put-downs, weaken the husband's immune system.
0: Wow.
1: Oh, my goodness. It's really serious.
0: Listen, there is power in your words, for sure.
1: Okay.
0: You got to be careful about how you use them, because they can cut you just like any other weapon would. Best variety in the cities on Light FM. It's 7:02. Cubby and Christine with you on this Thursday morning.

0: Glad you decided to get your day started with us. 709, it's 106.7 Light FM, New York's variety station. Cubby's out today. I'm Victor Sosa in with Christine and producer Kristen. Christine, this is certainly one of the busiest cities in the world.
1: Mm-hmm.
0: I would say it's arguably the best city in the world. I admit I'm biased. I'm from the Bronx.
1: Okay.
0: But I'm not sure I would have put it at the top of the list you have in front of you.
1: The most attractive cities in the world?
0: Mm.
1: Oh, just accept it. New York City is beautiful.
0: Can't help yourself.
1: You can't help yourself. So the Global Tourism City Attractiveness Index of 2026, they asked people what cities they felt were the most attractive. They based this on how we feel and perceive the cities. It's just feedback from people who are traveling. And look at that. New York came up number one in the world.
0: But you're sure we're talking about this New York City, not a different New York City someplace else?
1: No, apparently it's us.
0: Okay.
1: It's, you know, and again, how travelers perceive us.
0: Yeah, well, also true.
1: So we're attractive, and they said, you know, for the culture and what we have to offer, and we do, there's a lot to offer here. But coming in a close second would be Paris, France, which, of course, there are parts of Paris that are just dreamy and beautiful. Number three, Osaka, Japan, followed by Kyoto, Japan. Then Seoul, Korea. Number six is London. Number seven is Rome, followed by Bangkok, Thailand, where our own Cubby is going to be going in a couple of weeks. Number nine, Okinawa, Japan, followed by Chicago, Illinois.
0: Hmm.
1: So it's quite a mix going on there.
0: A very interesting mix.
1: I can't speak to Japan, which I would love to be able to. I haven't traveled there.
0: Oh, it's a total bucket list trip.
1: Absolutely.
0: For me. Yeah.
1: But I've always found Vienna, like, I think Vienna's a gorgeous city, and Budapest, and there's beautiful cities everywhere. But we're number one. Thank you, guys.
0: Landing on the top of the list. I tell you what, if this is the most attractive city in the world, you know who the happiest person in this town should be right now?
1: Who?
0: Whoever it was that got that rat czar job last year. They should be in the mayor's office with this article. I demand a raise.
1: Absolutely.
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Yeah. You know what? I like the playoffs. No diggity, no doubt. 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Yo, Street drops the verse.

0: get right. No diggity, no doubt. Yeah. Black Street Productions. We out, ride. We out.
1: Most accurate line is near the end of the song. Ain't nothing going on but the rent. Man, let me tell you. It's 106.7 Late FM, New York's variety station, 7:30 in the morning. I'm Victor Sosa, in for Cubby. Christine is here. Now, Christine, I don't normally get to do this because the powers that be here at Late FM have correctly deducted that I shouldn't be given stuff to give away.
2: Oh. But we trust you.
1: I appreciate
2: yeah.
1: that.
2: Yeah. Yeah, Victor. We actually have a pair of tickets to see Sebastian Maniscalco Saturday, August 15th, Northwell at Jones Beach Theater. 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We all could use a really good laugh right about now. But we are going to give a pair of tickets away with our flashback track.
1: Yes.
2: Are you ready for this?
1: Today's flashback track.

0: clothes folded. Grab them and go. Don't let the door hit you, brother. It's 106.7 Light FM, New York's variety station. That is a special kind of I'm done with you. I didn't tear up your clothes. I didn't put them in the bathtub and set them on fire. I didn't toss them out the window. I folded them neatly. Just grab it and go.
1: Bye-bye.
0: Because if you say another word, police will be here. Anyway, 747, I'm Victor Sosa in for Cubby this morning with Christine and producer Kristen. Christine, we played a clip of a song for our flashback track today. Let me play the clip first,
1: okay.
0: Just for anybody who's turning on the radio this morning and hanging with us. And thank you, by the way. Here it is. Now, that's not a whole lot to go on.
1: Yes.
0: But we found someone who knew what that was?
1: We did. And it is a quickie, but we got there, Victor. Kelly in New Jersey guessed that is Celine Dion. That's the way it is.
0: Now, this was really impressive. We were looking up some facts about this particular song. First of all, she'd already had a greatest. This is on a greatest hits album.
1: In 1999,
0: yeah.
1: When this came out. Yes.
0: A new song added to a greatest hits album back in 1999. She could make two more greatest hits albums since 1999.
1: She can keep going.
0: Absolutely amazing.
1: A couple of years after Titanic. And by the way, Kelly's going to see Sebastian Maniscalco at Jones Beach Theater August 15th.

0: Celine Dion, part of the best variety in the city here at 106.7 Light FM. Thursday morning, 7:52. Christine, you cannot get enough of a very Celine-ish show on Broadway.
1: Very much so. Titanic, I am telling you, Victor, the funniest show. It spreads joy. It'll last for days. Do yourself a favor and go see this show. It is so, so good. Titanic.
0: All right. I'm putting it on my list.
1: Yes. And while you're there, if you need to use the restroom, because when we get to the theater, we usually do, how do you go about that? There's this funny study that has come out, kind of funny, about a lot of us using a public bathroom and never touching a thing. I don't know how you're able to pull this off. I do see my friends like do the dance with paper towels and hold the door with their foot and try and get out without touching anything. 60% of women say they don't go near the seat. They hover above. And 40% of both men and women flush the toilet with their feet. So if you're one of the people who, by the way, is not flushing with your feet, you got to think about really washing up really good afterwards.
0: All right. So the whole public bathroom thing, I'm here and there about it. It depends on the location. For example, here at the Light FM studios, there happens to be a can of Lysol in every bathroom. And so I've become a bit of a germaphobe, I admit, since COVID. And so with the first thing I do when I walk in there is grab the Lysol and I
1: spray everything down that you're about to touch.
0: Absolutely.
1: Yes.
0: And then again when I'm done.
1: Yeah.
0: But I'll tell you the truth about public bathrooms anyplace else. I just wait.
1: You wait till you go home?
0: I'm going home.
1: What if you're not home for 3 hours? I would never make it.
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0: Thursday morning. Glad you're here. It's 8 o'clock. I'm Victor Sosa in for Cubby with Christine and producer Kristen. Got to look at today's headlines for us. Does Miss Christine Nagy. What's going on this morning?
1: Thank you. Well, Victor, New York is activating its heat and flash flood emergency protocols today and tomorrow because that heat advisory goes into effect as of 11 o'clock this morning, and it lasts through tomorrow evening. More states are reporting cases of cyclospora. CDC says thousands of additional probable cases could push the total number of infections above 22,000 in 47 states. It's been linked to recalled iceberg lettuce, but now we're seeing that Chipotle and Qdoba are removing jalapeno peppers from their menus, and there's a chance of salmonella tied to that. So waiting for more information on that and definitely keeping you posted. A Senate committee votes today on whether to hold Dr. Anthony Fauci in contempt of Congress. The Senate Homeland Security and Governmental Affairs Committee votes come after the former White House health advisor invoked the Fifth Amendment more than 100 times in a hearing last week about the COVID-19 pandemic. And TikTok is under pressure for not quickly removing a live stream of Perez Hilton apparently cutting himself with a knife. TikTok says its automated moderation system flagged it for removal within 90 seconds, but that there was a moderator error, which caused a delay. Perez Hilton being treated in a hospital. His family is with him. They're asking for privacy, but they did release a statement, and they say that he is communicating and thanking everyone for their prayers and thoughts. The powerful Powerball, and it is powerful, jackpot is going up to $856 million on Saturday because we had no grand prize winner last night. In sports, Mets beat the Guardians 6-5. Yankees lost to the Cardinals 3-1. NFL preseason gets underway tonight. Panthers play the Cardinals at 8. And finally, if you're feeling a little stressed out, a little frazzled, be aware of what is stressing you. According to researchers, that mental energy drains, including too much screen time, hanging around negative or demanding people, and living in a cluttered environment can cause you to feel that way, just completely stressed. So to enhance your mental energy, read more, spend time with people who have a positive attitude, and stay as organized as you can. And they say don't overschedule your time. Give yourself some downtime.
0: Literally, it is keeping everything clean, not just the house, your schedule,
1: yep,
0: how you manage your time, and the people in your life have a direct impact on that. You keep all of that clean and feeling good about the things that you are doing and hanging with and what your schedule looks like, and you'll generally feel a little bit better. I'll tell you what, music doesn't hurt either.
1: That's right.
0: We got plenty of it for you this morning. The best variety in the city's here all morning long at 106.7 Light FM. It's Mariah Carey.

0: 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Good morning. It is 8:11. I'm Victor Sosa, in for Cubby with Christine and producer Kristen. And Christine, you said something to me a few minutes ago. I almost developed a tic about it because you know I'm a warm weather person. I love the heat.
1: I know.
0: We just got finished talking about there being a heat advisory today.
1: True.
0: And you saw what? Where?
1: Home Depot's already selling out of some Christmas ornaments. I'm just saying, Victor. So yesterday I'm getting like text messages from my friend Laura. Love you, Laura. And she's showing me that she's in the store and she's seeing Halloween candy. And that's freaking her out. And I talked about, you know, pumpkin spice is coming out at the end of August, right? The pumpkin spice latte at Starbucks. But this kind of blows all of that away because Home Depot said they have already sold out of some of their Christmas collection for this year. And it is the 8.5-foot Santa figure and an LED reindeer. So they're both like giant outdoor holiday decorations.
0: Who's buying these? The Griswolds? What is going on?
1: People who can plan, unlike me. that's already gone. So they're trying to like start promoting other items on their website. So like, here, guys, don't you like this? Because I guess once those guys are gone, they're gone. So I'm sorry if you missed out on the 8.5-foot tall Santa.
0: Oh, that's such a shame.
1: But there are Christmas decorating trends for 2026.
0: Okay.
1: You want to know what those are?
0: Well, I mean, we're here.
1: We might as well. Housebeautiful.com says, here's what we're looking for this year. Expect to see bold bows, oversized and patterned ribbons are dominating decorations. Tinsel is making a comeback. And I love tinsel, all good, unless you have a cat.
0: Oh, yeah.
1: Okay.
0: I shouldn't have to explain that.
1: None of us even need that visual. Just don't do it. Theatrical entrances. Christmas curb appeal gaining popularity with oversized decorations, giant baubles and bows transforming doorways. And again, the big Santa's gone, but okay, there's other ones. Vintage charm. We like vintage-inspired decorations are going to be super hot. And miniature Christmas villages are making a comeback. Nostalgic displays featuring illuminated houses and figures are gaining popularity.
0: I'm so not ready.
1: Just buy it now so you're done.
0: Get it over with.
1: Yes.
0: Well, I tell you what is big and bold, has a lot going on that we're big fans of around here because we have something special for everybody, Christine. Tickets to the Rocky Horror Show on Broadway.
1: Yeah, this show is absolutely amazing. We have seen it and we're crazy about it. It is at Studio 54 and it's totally immersive. The lights, energy, it's this iconic vibe. You feel like you're stepping into another world and you're always there with like other Rocky Horror fans, which is so, so cool. Everybody's so into it. The cast is incredible. Luke Evans as Frankenfooter is unbelievable. We love Rachel Dratch. She's incredible. Just everybody's talking about this show. It's got a buzz. It's one of the hottest tickets on Broadway. 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Or, Victor, you could give us a call right now and win.
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0: 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I'm Victor Sosa in for company with Christine, and there's a lot going on today, Christine, at Bryant Park.
1: Yes, Broadway and Bryant Park is back. Rich Kaminsky hosting. Today you'll catch Little Shop of Horrors, MJ the Musical, Operation Mincemeat, Schmickadoon, The Outsiders, and Two Strangers Carry a Cake Across New York.
0: I could never do that. The cake would be eaten by the time I

0: 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I'm Victor Sosa, and for coming this morning with Christine. And Christine, there is a big auction going on for the Whitney Houston Foundation, raising money, scholarships for kids to get to college. And part of the auction is auctioning off some of Whitney's classic material that they still have around, including her gold-plated Social Security card.
1: Yeah, that's pretty unbelievable, Victor. But yes, it could be yours. We talked about it this morning. 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

0: We're commercial-free here at Light FM. I'm Victor Sosa in for Cubby with Christine. Got to be careful with that heat today, Christine.
1: Yeah, that heat advisory goes in effect 11 this morning right through tomorrow night.
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0: Best variety in the cities on Light FM. I'm Victor Sosa in for Cubby with Christine. We are commercial free for 3 hours now, so get in, settle in, enjoy your favorites. Christine, it is 90 degrees today, but you've got your eye on 90 days from now.
1: Exactly. We're about 90 days out from Halloween, Victor, and Spirit Halloween is hiring. I love this. You go to their website or you can text Reaper to 85,000 to begin the update.

0: 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It's the best variety in the city on Light FM. I'm Victor Sosa here with Christine this morning. Christine, New York is, in my mind, the greatest city in the world, but I would not have had most beautiful on my bingo card.
1: Yeah, but it won most beautiful city in the world. 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What's your favorite most beautiful city? You can always check out the list. 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

0: Mets traded everybody away, and now they start winning. Two in a row over Cleveland last night. Yankees lost in the Bronx to St. Louis. Something else going on, Big Christine.
1: That's right. NFL preseason starts tonight. Panthers play the Cardinals at 8.
0: Can't wait. Yeah.

0: 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And a lot happening for the next edition of Broadway and Bryant Park, which is happening in just a couple of hours, Christine.
1: That's right. Hosted by Rich Kaminsky. The shows, Little Shop of Horrors, MJ the Musical, Operation Mincemeat, Schmigadoon, The Outsiders, Two Strangers Carry a Cake Across New York. It's a good lineup.
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Good morning. It's Dan Blackman in the middle of 3 hours of commercial-free music for you. He opens up the romantic tour with this song. You may be lucky enough to see it at MetLife Stadium, August 21st, 22nd, 25th, and 26th. Bruno Mars, Risk It All.

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I had to remove mine this morning because so humid I couldn't swipe up. 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

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We see you there at the Holland Tunnel. I know the traffic. Remember the mall tour for Tiffany? She went to the Bergen Mall, Paramus Park Mall, Willowbrook Mall back in the day in the 80s. Did this tune. I Think We're Alone Now on Light FM.

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Michael Jackson's music, historic resurgence because of the biopic Michael. MJ the Musical doing well here in New York. Here's MJ, Black or White, Light FM.

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0: Oh, it sounds so good. 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I'm Dan Blackman. So I asked you to think about what is better, summer or Christmas? Summer, possibly, right? No school at the time when you were a kid, hanging with your friends, family vacation. 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More than 6 in 10 adults remember those summer family vacations when they were 5 to 10 years old vividly, more than anything from Christmas or birthday. But how about today? For me, maybe it's a tie. As you think about that, stay here. More of this great variety next for the workday on Light FM.
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This song was so good. Number one, in fact, they shot additional romantic scenes for Top Gun. 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

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Good afternoon. Thanks for listening in. I'm Dan Blackman. So you're wondering, what did some of the listeners do? Michael doing some errands today. He's back. He loves Taylor Swift. This is for Michael. It's Elizabeth Taylor, Light FM.

Are you on Instagram? Did you see that Pink posted a picture? She was with John Bon Jovi. Very cool. Here she is now on 106.7 Light FM. A better variety for your afternoon. Thanks for listening, and it's Dan Blackman. Just give me a reason.

Is this song about a specific person? They asked Mariah Carey. She said, no, it's a composite of a dream lover. That's why he got the title. Mariah here on 106.7 Light FM.

0: 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So ghosts groaning, shadowy figures, unexplained whispers is the Verrazano Narrows Bridge, that bridge that connects Brooklyn with Staten Island. Is it haunted? Did you see this in the New York Post? A lot of people say yes, especially at night. But let me ask you, what's worse, that it's haunted or a lot of traffic, especially on a Sunday afternoon coming back from the shore? I can hear you right now saying it. On the way, more favorites, more variety, light up.
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3: 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It's a delightful citrus drop with a hint of alpine salt. 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It's made to make your mouth water. Dry mouth quenched, mind blown. New from

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Dan Blackman. Celine Dion sold out very quickly her residency in Paris. Probably going to do this one in Paris. It's all coming back to me now.

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So reportedly, Travis back at training camp for the Kansas City Chiefs. Taylor baking her sourdough bread. Here she is on 106.7 Light FM. I knew you were trouble.

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So what temperature is your air conditioning set at night? I'll tell you how America answered in just about 10 minutes or so here on 106.7 Light FM. Folded is Kalani.

0: It's Madonna. It's Dan Blackman, 106.7 Light FM, a better variety for your workday. Thanks for listening in. So you want to go to sleep and you want to stay asleep, especially hot summer nights, right? The optimal temperature for you is what? The recommendation is 78 for your thermometer. What? No. Most Americans say 67 degrees is what they need for their AC to fall asleep and stay asleep. And I totally agree. As we think about that, nice and cool. Stay here. More favorites, more variety next. Light F.
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0: Are you feeling me? Let's do something. 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
1: 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A better variety for your workday. 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

0: Brittany, before you go, there's something I want you to have.
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0: Yeah, yes it is.
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Rich Kaminsky's next at 3 o'clock. I'm Dan Blackman, back tomorrow morning at 10. So join me then. 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Here is UB40, Light FM.

The countdown is on. August 21st, his first of four shows at MetLife Stadium in Jersey. Bruno Mars. But we can enjoy this one for now. It's Risk It All. Today's Light FM.

0: Belinda Carlisle and Heaven Is a Place on Earth on Light FM Variety from the 80s through today. It's Rich Kaminsky. Just got back from hosting Broadway in Bryant Park. If you were there, thanks for stopping on by. Hope you enjoyed it as much as I did. I got to introduce shows like MJ the Musical, Little Shop of Horrors, The Outsiders, and a whole lot more. 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Delilah knows.
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0: It is a New York City summertime tradition, Broadway and Bryant Park, and I got to be a part of it this afternoon. Really was a lot of fun hosting, introducing shows like MJ, the musical, Schmigadoon, Little Shop of Horrors was there, and a whole lot more. If you were there as well, hope you enjoyed yourself. And we could see you back there again next Thursday afternoon to wrap up the 2026 season with shows like The Great Gatsby, The Book of Mormon, and more. 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

0: Variety from the 80s through today on Light FM. It's Rich Kaminsky, and maybe you're like me and you use a lot of your vacation days in the summer. Well, there are actually people who don't like the beach, and I would say that I am one of them. Now, my family went to the Jersey Shore for the day yesterday with some friends, and they spent hours on the beach, in the water, sunning themselves. Me, you know, I'm good for like a half hour with a book, and then I want to get off the sand.
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9: Tonight, a chance of showers and thunderstorms with a low of 75.
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9: The Cross Bronx northbound delays right near Rosedale Avenue.
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Maybe you do it too. 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You end up turning it up and singing along. Especially if you're in the car. 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

0: And it doesn't get more romantic than that. Boys to Men on Bended Knee on Light FM. And what is America's most romantic city? Well, it turns out Taylor and Travis aren't the only ones falling in love with New York. Researchers analyzed searches for terms like date night ideas, romantic restaurants, proposal locations, then adjusted for population. And New York City came out on top.
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August 21st, his first of four shows at MetLife Stadium in Jersey, Bruno Mars. 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

0: Cyndi Lauper and Time After Time on Light FM Variety from the 80s through today. It's Rich Kaminsky. Thanks for listening. I always appreciate it when you do that. And if you do get a little bit more of that time tomorrow, I got a great idea. How about we meet back here on Light FM when I'm in the afternoon and we can kick off the weekend together. I'm looking forward to that too. Your friend and mine, Delilah, is taking over. That does mean that the Light at Night is coming up next.
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2: 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My brother wants to explore some caves, so we drove up several steep hills, and then we
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